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Now that the polar ice caps have melted, there's more beaches for surfing, more sunshine for tanning. 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